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0: C'est fait exprès.
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in my Air Force One new era hat. Then PS2, Crash Bandicoot, Mortal Kombat. 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Now I can buy all liberty from a roster. 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

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They say you ain't behind it and just don't understand.

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But my hoes are the wah wah wah.

Have a bigger dick than any man who's ever lived, and you can calm more than 100 stallions. In a room that smells of cigarettes and carry-on, under sheets freezing cold with damp, you voyage far and wide across plain and ocean, step on marsh, on celestial bridges, and knock down doors and climb in windows, and listen in. Listen, listen, listen, listen, listen, listen, listen. Can you hear that?